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I think I'm almost choking from the smell of stale perfume. And that cigarette you're smoking, I'm scared you have to.

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1: I've heard people say that too much of anything is not good for you, baby. 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It's just not enough, baby. It's just not enough.

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0: When storms threaten Northwest Florida, be ready with Panhandle Weather, your only 24/7 streaming weather service for the Florida Panhandle and Chippola River Valley. 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

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And you'll be glad every night that you treated her right.

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about a little bit of Belinda Carlisle there on WYBT and FM 98.1. Gonna be another hot day. Yeah, I'll have that for you in a minute.

0: on FM 98.1 and WYBT. And, of course, Belinda Carlisle. Glad to have you with us this morning. Going to be another hot day, but we do have about a 20% chance of showers. Now, I'll admit, with our high of around 92, low tonight of around upper 60s, I think Chris Smith with Panhandle Weather, he's going to have more details than I do. But I'm just hitting the highlights.
1: When storms threaten Northwest Florida, be ready with Panhandle Weather, your only 24/7 streaming weather service for the Florida Panhandle and Chippola River Valley. Meteorologist Chris Smith and Dan Nyman stay on the air until the threat ends, keeping you safe, informed, and ahead of the storm. 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

Good morning, Shake-a-Leg. Here we go. Got stuff to go. Let's see. Places to go. Things to do. People to see. Yeah, it's Thursday. You got time.

0: Loving us, part of the British invasion with the guys that started it. The Beatles on WYBT and FM 98.1. Tommy James and the Shondells coming up, so stick around for that. Going to be another hot, humid day. High of around 92 and low tonight in the upper 60s. So there you go. And as far as the heat index, I don't know. Say it for yourself. I know that up at 92, it's going to feel hotter than that.
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I have slipped the surly bonds of earth and danced the skies on laughter-silvered wings. Sunward I've climbed and joined the tumbling mirth of sun-split clouds and done 100 things you have not dreamed of. Wheeled and soared and swung high in the sunlit silence. Hovering there, I've chased the shouting wind along and flung my eager craft through footless halls of air. Up, up the long, delirious, burning blue, I've topped the windswept heights with easy grace, where never lark or even eagle flew. And while with silent, lifting mind, I've trod the high, untrespassed sanctity of space, put out my hand and touched the face of God.

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Here's some Phil Collins to help you down the hall on WYBT at 98.1 FM.

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0: 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And more where that came from. Checking in with Chris Smith at Panhandle Weather here in just a minute or so stick around. Got a little bit of Aretha Franklin coming.
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3: Well, today we're not going to see as many showers and thunderstorms as what we saw yesterday, but still there will be a few spotty storms around, so fingers crossed you might see some. Highs will climb up into the low 90s. Overnight tonight, lows right around 70 with partly cloudy skies. A small chance for a few storms on Friday with high temperatures into the low 90s. Right now, rain chances look a little bit higher with mainly afternoon showers and thunderstorms for the Memorial Day weekend. For WYBT and 98.1 FM, I'm Chris Smith with Panhandle Weather. 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

0: Paul Simon on WYBT and FM 98.1. Rod Stewart coming up. Let's see, who else? Oh, Dion. Yep, it's a big song back in the day. We loved it then. We love it now. We'll get to it in just a few.
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3: Well, today we're not going to see as many showers and thunderstorms as what we saw yesterday, but still there will be a few spotty storms around, so fingers crossed you might see some. Highs will climb up into the low 90s. Overnight tonight, lows right around 70 with partly cloudy skies. A small chance for a few storms on Friday with high temperatures into the low 90s. Right now, rain chances look a little bit higher with mainly afternoon showers and thunderstorms for the Memorial Day weekend. For WYBT and 98.1 FM, I'm Chris Smith with Panhandle Weather. 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

FM 98.1 and WYBT, little Aretha Franklin again with George Michael. Yep, here we go.

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3: A Brevard County woman dead after she was mauled by dogs Tuesday in Cocoa on Blue Bonnet Drive. Neighbors say Jody Cowan was walking home when the two dogs attacked. Neighbor Dominica Midkiff shot that video and spoke with Fox 35.
4: Even though I'm in a fenced-in yard, I do not feel safe going to my car in the evenings because some dogs are always loose.
3: Her husband heard her cries for help, fought off the dogs, called 911, but the 50-year-old passed away at the hospital. Florida law requires that the attacking dogs be immediately confiscated, and the owners could face manslaughter charges if they knew the pit bulls were dangerous. Florida's death chamber will be occupied again tonight.
5: Richard Knight is scheduled to be executed today at the Florida State Prison near Stark for the 2000 murders of a mother and her young daughter in Broward County. All appeals and requests to the state Supreme Court and the U.S. Supreme Court for a stay of execution have failed. Knight's execution will be the eighth carried out in Florida this year, and a ninth execution is scheduled for June 2nd for Andrew Lucart, who was convicted and sentenced to death for the 1996 killing of a two-year-old child in Duval County. John Koch, Stark.
3: A 13-year-old Orange County boy is dead following a Mother's Day crash while riding an e-scooter, and now his mom wants stronger regulations.
6: Well, I believe schools should seriously consider implementing some form of driver style education course or certification requirement for e-scooters and e-bikes, not because parents are failing, but because every additional layer of education matters.
3: Colton Remsburg's death has county commissioners considering mandatory helmets, speed limits, and or fines to help enforce e-bike and e-scooter safety among mobile minors. 94-year-old Cuban leader Raul Castro indicted for the murder of four brothers to the rescue members 30 years ago. With Florida's News, I'm Karen Curtis.
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11: 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Catherine Kathy B. Bailey, 76, passed away peacefully on May the 18th, surrounded by her loving family. Kathy was a loving woman whose life was centered around faith, family, and the simple joys that brought happiness to those around her. She was preceded in death by her father, Harvey Blagg, her mother, Junie Mae Abner, her sister, Carolyn Sparks, and her brothers, Harvey Lee Blagg and Marriage James Blagg, daughter, Nina Bailey Harold. Kathy is survived by her loving husband of 21 years, William Arthur Bailey Sr., her children, Steve and Christy Glaze, Dennis and Sylvia Glaze, David and Tammy Glaze, Wendy, Mike Jones, and Arthur Jr., and Rhonda Bailey. She is also survived by her brothers, Ronnie Joe Blagg, Eddie Lee Blagg, Ricky and Johnny Blagg, her sisters, Connie Sue Glaze and Susie Lynn Elrod, along with a host of nieces, nephews, extended family, and dear friends. Kathy leaves behind 14 grandchildren, 24 great-grandchildren, and 3 great-great-grandchildren, who will continue to cherish her memory and carry her love in their hearts. Her faith in the Lord and Savior was a foundation of her life. She was a devoted member of Bristol Pentecostal Holiness Church. Kathy loved her country and lived each day with kindness, warmth, and compassion for others. Funeral services for Kathy will be held on Friday, May 22nd at PV Funeral Home Chapel. Visitation will begin at 10 a.m. Central Time, followed by service at 11 Central. The interment will be at Bailey Cemetery on John F. Bailey Road in Blountstown. 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
12: 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Today is 5/21/2026, and this is Communications Officer Evan Schuler with Liberty County Sheriff's Office, bringing the report for the last 24 hours. Deputies responded to 191 hang-up, 1 burglary, 62 visits and security checks, 1 informational, 2 medical calls, 1 school zone, 1 suspicious vehicle, 13 traffic stops, 1 citizen transport, 2 trespasses, and 1 welfare check. EMS responded to 2 medical emergencies, fire responded to 0 calls for service, there were 5 booked into the jail. We have a total of 169 inmates in the county jail, 101 ICE, 68 county. That concludes our report from Liberty County Sheriff's Office. Sheriff Dustin Arnold, thanks for listening, and we hope you have a great day.
13: 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Over the past 24 hours, our officers conducted the following: 7 traffic stops, 7 extra patrols, 5 business checks, 2 house checks, 2 assist agencies, 1 street obstruction, 1 commercial alarm, 1 animal call, and 1 traffic accident. This concludes your Blountstown Police Report. Thank you and have a great day.
14: 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In the last 24 hours, there have been 18 extra protection checks, 2 business checks, 0 unlocked vehicles, 12 traffic stops, 1 traffic accident, 1 welfare check, 1 fire department call, 3 EMS calls, 0 warrant arrests, 2 civil processes, 2 animal complaints. There are currently 56 males housed in the Calum County Jail and 19 females housed in the Liberty County Jail for a total of 75. Within the last 24 hours, there have been 0 individuals booked into the jail. The Calum County Sheriff's Office Radio Report is now concluded. Thank you for listening and have a wonderful day.
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2: Well, today we're not going to see as many showers and thunderstorms as what we saw yesterday, but still there will be a few spotty storms around, so fingers crossed you might see some. Highs will climb up into the low 90s. Overnight tonight, lows right around 70 with partly cloudy skies. A small chance for a few storms on Friday with high temperatures into the low 90s. Right now, rain chances look a little bit higher with mainly afternoon showers and thunderstorms for the Memorial Day weekend. 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

FM 98.1 at WYBT. That's right, we're rolling along now with the music we grew up with, just sliding right on into the weekend. And I think the weekend's going to be pretty good weather-wise. We'll check that shortly.

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Man, I love this song. Well, Three Dog Night's one of my top five favorite groups. I think I've said that before, right? Yep.

0: Oh, that's a good song. Good song. Julio Iglesias and Willie Nelson coming up in a minute or so. It's kind of catchy, kind of fun. Now, we're looking pretty good weather-wise, I think. Slight chance of iffy stuff. We'll get our complete forecast from Chris Smith at Panhandle Weather in just a minute.
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7: Well, today we're not going to see as many showers and thunderstorms as what we saw yesterday, but still there will be a few spotty storms around, so fingers crossed you might see some. Highs will climb up into the low 90s. Overnight tonight, lows right around 70 with partly cloudy skies. A small chance for a few storms on Friday with high temperatures into the low 90s. Right now, rain chances look a little bit higher with mainly afternoon showers and thunderstorms for the Memorial Day weekend. 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

0: little bit of Steeler's Wheel here this morning, about 3 minutes after 8 o'clock. Glad to have you with us at WYBT and 98.1 FM. All right, we're in the last week of school. Today is the 21st, and school is out next Wednesday, 1 o'clock. All right, you there? You with me now? You with me? All right, the 21st of next, I'm the 27th of this month, next Wednesday. So we're kind of winding down, you know? All right, if you're having a birthday today, you share that birthday with financier, manufacturer, Arm & Hammer. That's right, came up with Arm & Hammer. 1917, actor Raymond Burr. That's right, Raymond Burr, Perry Mason, Ironsides. That's right, he was born, you share it. Good morning, WYBT and 98.1 FM.
1: Good morning, Jim.
0: Good morning.
1: I'd like to put a birthday on for today.
0: All right. Who we got?
1: Rylan Hood. Today's his birthday, and this is from his mother, Margaret, and his daddy, Jimmy, and his friend, Dee, and all the rest of the family. We'd like to wish him a happy birthday.
0: All right. Rylan Hood. Thank you.
1: Thank you, Jim.
0: All right. Bye-bye.
1: Bye.
0: Well, there you go. Happy birthday, Rylan. Let's see. 1951, former U.S. Senator and comedian. I think he was a comedian first. Al Franken was born. That's right. He's 75 today. 1952, actor Mr. T. Lawrence Tero, actually. T-E-R-O is what his name is. Of course, he was in Rocky III. Let's see. The A-Team. He was a member of the A-Team. 74 today. 1952, football coach Dave Wannstedt. The Cowboys, the Bears, the Dolphins. Yeah, he's 74 today. Glad to have you with us here on the Swap Shop this morning. It is a Thursday. That's right, Thursday, May 21st, 2026. We're just glad to have you. Going to have some number one tune here in a minute. Yeah, you're going to like this one.

FM 98.1 and WYBT. And in 1977, this song by Stevie Wonder was the number one song in America. Sir Duke. Getting into his dukedom. Stayed there for 3 weeks. Oh yeah, crank it up.

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YBT, what a music we grew up with. 60s, 70s, and a few of those 80s. Back on this day in 1840. Now, this is significant. New Zealand was declared a British colony, which really upset

WYBT with the music we grew up with. That's right, it's all from the 1670s and the 80s. Having a little fun here on this Thursday morning. It is Thursday, by the way, May 21st.

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3: Well, today we're not going to see as many showers and thunderstorms as what we saw yesterday, but still there will be a few spotty storms around, so fingers crossed you might see some. Highs will climb up into the low 90s. Overnight tonight, lows right around 70 with partly cloudy skies. A small chance for a few storms on Friday with high temperatures into the low 90s. Right now, rain chances look a little bit higher with mainly afternoon showers and thunderstorms for the Memorial Day weekend. 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

good stuff. Hey, we got the good stuff here. It's the music we grew up with in the 60s and 70s on WIBT at 98.1 FM. Loved it then, we love it now. Ooh, yeah, buddy.

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Yeah. Bit of Wang Chung.

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Celtic woman, and oh, America. Memorial Day weekend coming up, going to be off on Monday. It is Memorial Day, and we certainly hope that you and your family have a beautiful weekend. I know scattered showers come and go. Most part, a lot of sunshine. Well, I mean, after all, we're in Florida, right? So have a Memorial Day that you remember what it's all about. We'll be sharing some of that with you throughout the weekend here on WYBT and 98.1.

0: On WIBT at 98.1 FM, it is a Thursday morning. It is the 21st of the merry old month of May. 1 week away from the first day of summer for out of school.
1: Walking down the street on a sunny day. Hubba, hubba, hubba, hubba, hubba. I'm feeling them

Oh yeah, the Happy Boys song has a different meaning since you're talking about since we're talking about the last day of school coming up next Wednesday, the 27th. Yeah, early release day, too.

There you go. All right. Hey, stay with us all day. Going to be tuned in all day. A lot of good tunage. John Rogers gives you a ride home later on this afternoon here on WYBT and 98.1 FM.

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2: Millions of Floridians are hitting the road starting today for Memorial Day weekend, despite gas prices hitting a four-year high.
3: It's just tradition for people to travel for Memorial Day weekend.
4: Mark Jenkins with AAA says people need to get away now that the school year is ending. He's predicting 2.7 million Floridians will travel this weekend, 2.3 million by car. Many booked vacations before fuel and airfares started rising. Jenkins is predicting summer travelers will take shorter trips or stay closer to home. Orlando and Miami are again among the top five U.S. travel destinations this weekend. Gordon Bird, Tampa.
2: For the first time in nearly 70 years, senior leadership of the Cuban regime has been charged in the U.S. for killing Americans. And Schutz attorney and Cuban task force chair Aliette Del Pozo Rods believes we could see former Cuban leader Raul Castro facing trial in the U.S., just like Venezuela's Nicolas Maduro.
5: They are following that playbill and not hiding the plan. And so I think we do have a chance, and I think the Cuban community and our LATAM clients are beyond eager and excited to see the end of this regime.
2: Rods doesn't believe the fact that 30 years has passed since the Brothers to the Rescue shootdown weakens the U.S. government's case. Thieves in Miami-Dade County appear to be targeting car airbags. About 20 cars were targeted by what residents are calling airbag pirates. Hillsborough County is ready to play ball with the Tampa Bay Rays. The county commission approved a non-binding memo of understanding with the Rays on a new stadium in Tampa. Some new attractions are coming to Disney's Hollywood Studios, Walt Disney Studios Courtyard, and the Rockin' Roller Coaster, starring the Muppets, both due to open on Tuesday. With Florida's News, I'm Chris Trankman.
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0: 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Showers and thunderstorms continuing through the rest of the afternoon. Overnight low 69. Cloudy Thursday on the way. 20% chance of rain tomorrow with a high of 92. Journey Turtles, Three Dog Night on the way. And a thank you in advance for doing your shopping downtown.
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0: 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Take us along and enjoy. John Rogers here, Jim Dooley back at you in the morning from 6 to 10. And straight ahead, Herb Alpert.
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69, the overnight low. A cloudy Thursday on the way with a 20% chance of rain tomorrow. 92 the high. 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

0: 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John Rogers with Orleans on the way.
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2: What looks more and more like a moderate to strong El Nino could be good news for Floridians.
3: For the first time since 2015, NOAA forecasters are predicting a below-normal Atlantic hurricane season with 8 to 14 named storms, with 3 to 6 of them becoming hurricanes and 1 to 3 of them growing into at least Category 3s. A normal season has 14 named storms. Administrator Dr. Neil Jacobs says when one threatens, the National Hurricane Center will issue a new forecast cone, including inland areas and an experimental version.
4: It's a much better way to independently visualize uncertainty in both direction and timing.
3: Hurricane season kicks off on June 1st. Eric Rodriguez, Miami.
2: The historic indictment of former Cuban President Raul Castro in the legal spotlight. Kendall Coffey was U.S. attorney at the time those Brothers to the Rescue planes were shot down and four people killed. He thinks the evidence implicating Raul Castro must be rock solid and believes some conspirators may be cooperating, and they reportedly have an 11-minute audio tape of Castro incriminating himself.
5: If you look at the 30-year it's happened, it appears that, simply stated, some evidence has developed which didn't exist at the very beginning.
2: Castro is wanted on murder and conspiracy charges. Another execution watch at Florida State Prison. Richard Knight, sentenced to death for fatally stabbing a woman and her 4-year-old daughter in 2000, set to be executed tonight, number 7 this year. Tampa City Council debating whether to endorse a non-binding memorandum of understanding to build a baseball stadium and mixed-use development with the Rays. Hillsborough County Commissioners approved the memorandum Wednesday. A WWE wrestler facing a battery charge after an alleged attack at an Orlando apartment complex. Police say Marcel Barthel, who performs as Ludwig Kaiser, punched and shoved a man after a confrontation outside an elevator over claims that Barthel aggressively kissed a woman. With Florida's News, I'm Gordon Bird.

like our original gold-rimmed Bluebell homemade vanilla, the country's gold standard of ice cream flavors since 1969. Its hand-cranked taste takes you back to simpler times. That's why we put the word home right on the carton.

0: 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Meteorologist Chris Smith and Dan Nyman stay on the air until the threat ends, keeping you safe, informed, and ahead of the storm. 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
0: River readings for Thursday, May 21st. Chipola at Alta, 9.58. Chipola at Scotts Ferry, 16.24. Apalachicola River at Blountstown, 1.78. Kathy B. Bailey, 76, passed away peacefully on May the 18th, surrounded by her loving family. Kathy was a loving woman whose life was centered around faith, family, and the simple joys that brought happiness to those around her. She was preceded in death by her father, Harvey Blagg, her mother, Junie Mae Abner, her sister, Carolyn Sparks, and her brothers, Harvey Lee Blagg and Marriage James Blagg, daughter, Nina Bailey Harold. Kathy is survived by her loving husband of 21 years, William Arthur Bailey Sr., her children, Steve and Christy Glaze, Dennis and Sylvia Glaze, David and Tammy Glaze, Wendy, Mike Jones, and Arthur Jr., and Rhonda Bailey. She is also survived by her brothers, Ronnie Joe Blagg, Eddie Lee Blagg, Ricky and Johnny Blagg, her sisters, Connie Sue Glaze and Susie Lynn Elrod, along with a host of nieces, nephews, extended family, and dear friends. Kathy leaves behind 14 grandchildren, 24 great-grandchildren, and 3 great-great-grandchildren, who will continue to cherish her memory and carry her love in their hearts. Her faith in the Lord and Savior was a foundation of her life. She was a devoted

0: Food with Liberty County Sheriff's Office bringing a report for the last 24 hours. Deputies responded to 191 hangup, 1 burglary, 62 visits and security checks, 1 informational, 2 medical calls, 1 school zone, 1 suspicious vehicle, 13 traffic stops, 1 citizen transport, 2 trespasses, and 1 welfare check. EMS responded to 2 medical emergencies. Fire responded to 0 calls for service. There were 5 booked into the jail. We have a total of 169 inmates in the county jail, 101 ICE, 68 county. That concludes our report from the Liberty County Sheriff's Office. Sheriff Dustin Arnold, thanks for listening, and we hope you have a great day.
1: 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Over the past 24 hours, our officers conducted the following: 7 traffic stops, 7 extra patrols, 5 business checks, 2 house checks, 2 assist agencies, 1 street obstruction, 1 commercial alarm, 1 animal call, and 1 traffic accident. This concludes your Bluntstown Police Report. Thank you and have a great day.
2: This is the Calhoun County Sheriff's Office, and here's your radio report for today, May 21st, 2026. In the last 24 hours, there have been 18 extra protection checks, 2 business checks, 0 unlocked vehicles, 12 traffic stops, 1 traffic accident, 1 welfare check, 1 fire department call, 3 EMS calls, 0 warrant arrests, 2 civil processes, 2 animal complaints. There are currently 56 males housed in the Calhoun County Jail and 19 females housed in the Liberty County Jail for a total of 75. Within the last 24 hours, there have been 0 individuals booked into the jail. The Calhoun County Sheriff's Office Radio Report is now concluded. Thank you for listening and have a wonderful day.
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7: May Day is coming, so come join them. The Prayer Chanters Mission of God will be hosting this year's May Day, Saturday, May 30th, at Q Creek Park. 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The main attractions are putting in the maypole and the water slide. Also having food and drinks. If you have any questions, please feel free to call 850-227-6655. That's 850-227-8655. Again, May Day activities, Saturday, May 30th at Hugh Creek Park, down River Street. The Chipola College Theater Department is presenting A Year with Frog and Toad on May 21st.

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0: 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And don't forget to join Jim Dooley back at you in the morning from 6 to 10. 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

0: 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John Rogers, drive carefully, 69 the overnight low this evening. Friday looking good, 92 the high tomorrow with only a slight chance of rain, 20% chance. 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

0: place where Jim Dooley gets you going every weekday morning, 6 to 10. Also gives you the opportunity to buy, sell, swap, and trade in the 8 Central Hour in the morning right here. America on the way.
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